0: In the evening when I close my eyes, you're still the only one I want to cling to. You're the last thought on my mind.
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And then I grew up, and then I got older, and my life got tough.

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0: 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This key is too high.
1: Wanna sing a song or anything?
2: Okay. Cause I know one thing, going home. 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But we can put it on YouTube. How about that?